It's a brand new me, I guess. Looking back, I could have been worse, but I could have been better too. It's true.

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Oh my, my, oh my, my love. I take one look at you, you're taking me.

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If we just had one more weekend, could we try it all again?

We're lovers for the first time, running on the red lights. 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We were sipping on emotions, smoking and inhaling every moment. It was reckless and we

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See you at the bar, you was hardly talking. That's when I knew that your heart was scarring. Friends to lovers need a part to star in. Like, wait, babe, let me ask your pardon.

0: we are Marion Mooring and the Autumn Leaves, and this was recorded in Nashville with a bunch of good pickers there. And this is Hermann Lammersmeyer is here, und ich habe die Sendung, yeah, the international show, and I'm happy that you're there. Ich freue mich, dass Sie da sind. Wie wär's mit Willie Nelson? Und it's a December day.
1: This looks like a December day. This looks like a

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And love's a summer college, where the green leaves of knowledge were waiting.

over, and this looks like a December day. This looks like a December day.

0: chance of the ending, the ending that won't go away. And this looks like a December day.
1: It's a December day, and Willie Nelson, here's a song for our friends in Dargoville in New Zealand. And hey, John, in New Zealand, and I am very happy that you're playing my show. Here's Delbert McClinton in Texas, me.

Yeah, sure, that was a Doug Sam song, and we heard Delbert McClinton. And here's the Giesenslaw Brothers with a $5 fine and Bobby G. Rice and Sometimes.

0: They're trying to record pop rock for country and sell it to me and you.
1: Well, Saturday Night Fever, I'm here to let you know, was started by Bob Wills and Tommy Duncan. Oh,

Beer. Ja, das Leben ist zu kurz, um billiges Bier zu trinken. Da hat Keith Bradford recht. So, here's Frances Mooney, and this is a Tom T. Hall song. And I have a song for Honey, and this goes to Hong Kong too. And this is a graduation day, The Letterman.

Graduation Day, The Letter Man, and Honey, this was your song, and greetings to Hong Kong too. So here's a song for Helga, and she's a real Johnny Bush fan, and let's just listen to Johnny Bush and Buddy Emmons on steel guitar.

but your body's outlived your brain. He said, I know this doctor in New York, son, and he'll fix you right up with a brand new one. So the head doctor met me when I stepped down off of the train. He said, we had this bank robber killed last night. His body shot, but his brain's all right. I'll give you a transplant, boy, and you'll be okay. I got my new brain in and I was feeling great. I went right back to Nashville with no headache, but something strange happened when I walked in the bank one day.

lady said, "Why, you're Johnny Cash." 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Now, the other night, Roy Acuff called me. He said, "John, I'd like for you to do the Opry." So I went out on the stage, but I couldn't sing. I got into half a verse if I walked the line, and something snapped in this head of mine. I yelled, "Stick 'em up! Give me your money, your watches and rings." Well, I called New York and talked to that brain quack. I said, "Doc, I've got to have my old brain back." He said, "I'm sorry there, Mr. Cash, but I can't do that." He said, "I put your brain in a chicken last Monday. He's singing your songs and making lots of money. And I got him signed to a 10-year recording contract. Now, friends, if you see me walking down the street, remember what you see ain't necessarily me. And if I try to hold you up, don't pay me no mind. But when you got 10 bucks that you can blow, you ought to catch that Johnny Chicken show. He's doing fairs and concert dates all up and down the line.

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I said, "No, ma'am. I'm the Manhattan Flash, and I am the best bank robber in New York." "Well, I don't pay any income tax. You don't pay tax on money you steal. You ought to catch that Johnny Chicken show. Chicken in Black."

It's Hard to Be Humble. Willie Nelson, a wonderful song. Here's a little rock and roll country song, Sonny Sweeney and Better Bad Idea.

the better. Bad idea. This was Sonny Sweeney. Hey, we had Clay Blaker as a surprise guest in 88 on a show live with the Amsterdam Hippies. Hey, this was a real surprise. Let's just listen to him now.

Clay Blaker is back. Well, I made an interview with him, and I will show that to y'all guys in the future. So I have some bad news also. Dolly Parton died. So what can we say?

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I'm going to tell you more later. So here's Loretta Lynn and Tanya Tucker, and "You Ain't Woman Enough to Take My Man." Auf Wiedersehen, and let's do that again real soon. 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

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We've lost dancing. We've lost dancing. If I can live through this next 6 months, we've lost dancing. 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What comes next will be marvelous.

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Turn the bass up. 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Turn the bass up.